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Ladies and gentlemen, soothe me.

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1: 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And right now, Brian Adams and John Fogerty are here to add some blue-eyed soul to it. Ladies and gentlemen, soothe me.

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Now you do what they told ya. Now you do what they told ya.

Vinilo FM. Well, it's one for the money, two for the show. You get ready now, go get on, but don't you devil my blue wings. Well, you can do anything. 50 años de rock and roll.

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And right now, Brian Adams and John Fogerty are here to add some blue-eyed soul to it. Ladies and gentlemen, soothe me.

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1: Sam Cooke wrote it, the Sims twins recorded it, and so did Sam and Dave. And right now, Brian Adams and John Fogerty are here to add some blue-eyed soul to it. Ladies and gentlemen, soothe me.